to nothing at all. From every day to never at all. And everyone says that I should be sad. Is it normal that...

feeling hot. Get me some champagne. Let's make it pop. We need no music. We need romance. Everybody all the way. From Mexico to Amsterdam. From the East to the

Oh my god, I'm so horny right now. I shouldn't have said that out loud.